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The Kid Ferrari Simmons got some Boo Hair Band on Rain Dance. Dave Timms on the way. Let's get into this brand new Beyonce. It's called Morning Dew, all right? And we got to talk about that free

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1: It is Sunday Funday, and what that mean for you? What you got going on outside your house? 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Countdown to our Heart Radio Music Festival this weekend. She's taking the main stage, and that was Cardi.

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3: 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Cardi B, Snoop Dogg, Ciara, so many more taking the stage. 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Did you know that? You're going to be riding in front. You're going to see everything. You wonder why? Because you're going to watch it from the couch. Just like me. Okay? On our on Hulu and Disney Plus on both days. 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I got Lil Baby up next. 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
1: 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So I am just flabbergasted. My flabbers are gasted with this new Janae album. I listened to it all weekend long. Janae is one of my favorite artists. And last time she released the album, which was, well, solo album, was what? Was it Trip? Was that the last one? I think so. And I think I was going through it then. So you know what? Girl, you come right on time. So you got Tyler, Is It Love, and Chris on the way. It's Ashley with 2 E's.
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97.9 WIBB, Macon's number one for hip hop and R&B. This new Janae album, she said these songs were not about Big Sean. Girl, you a lie. You've been in one relationship for 10 years and had his man's baby. Had him tattooed on your arm. Girl, we see you. We still appreciate you. Just

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1: Don't forget Tuesday, Drake said he got an announcement for us. I heard through the grapevine it might be a tour, but he shot a video for it in Toronto at a fair in an Iron Man suit. Whatever that means. I got flipping tea on the way.

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If you are a fan of Currency, of Dom Kennedy, of Larry June, anybody from the blog era, check out my last interview with my brother Les, Ellie Dollar Man. He was once signed to Currency, once signed to Slim Thug, now doing his own thing, having collabs with big brands like Adidas and more. It's on my podcast, actually, with two E's off air. I got T.I. on the way.

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You know you're going to be there, right? Like me, just front of couch, you know? So make sure that you...

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1: 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They said it was Drake. And only real ones

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97.9 WIBB, Macon's number one for hip-hop and R&B. All right, let's keep this music going for our Tuesday morning. Taking it back with Pac next. Also got Mariah the Scientist headed your way. And we'll talk Kendrick Lamar that Whitney Springs movie that was supposed to come out in 2022 is being done.

0: a 10. Girl, you a 10, girl, you a 10, girl, you a 10. Girl, you a 10, girl, you a 10, girl, you a 10. Girl, you a 10, girl, you a 10, girl, you a 10.
1: 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And the playlist keeps on going. What's up? It's Ariel. Happy Sunday. Got Kendrick Lamar, Poetic Justice, features California Girls. And the D-O-double-G, one thing about that man, he always gonna get a bag. Okay, let me tell you about his latest bag. It doesn't involve the iHeartRadio Music Festival, but he is gonna be there. We'll talk more next.

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WIBB. What's up, it's Ariel with you on this Sunday morning. SZA, it has been confirmed that she is collaborating with Vans. Two drops are coming, and I got details for you after Mariah the Scientist. In the meantime, I got you some Beyonce. 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
0: You can follow me on all socials at OL. Yeah. Coming up, we got music from Isaiah Rashad. Travis Scott is next. And then we'll talk about Kendrick Lamar. Remember that movie Whitney Springs that he was supposed to come out with like in 2022? It got delayed again. We'll talk more.

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Macon's number one for hip-hop, you know, R&B. It's 97.9 WIBB. It's a Sunday fun day. T-Roy right here inside your radio. Let me go ahead and crack open that voicemail in 7 minutes after that Dave and Tim's. But first, here's some new music from Skilla Baby and Chris Brown.

Macon's number one for hip hop and R&B. It's 97.9 WIBB. Inside of your radio on a Sunday fun day. And don't forget, man, we having fun with the voicemail. What are you sick and tired of? 888-833-7691 if you want to leave that message. Dej Loaf comes off the request with that Try Me. Chris Brown's going to slide through in 7 minutes. But first, here's Mariah the Scientist.

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T-Roy right here inside your radio. And thanks to everybody out there in Fort Valley. I heard y'all riding with us. So I want to make sure you know we are the home of the Breakfast Club. 97.9 WIBB. 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
1: Yeah, it's a Sunday fun day, and we tapping that voicemail in about 7 minutes to find out what you sick and tired of. I got Jeremiah with We after this one from my boo, Tyler. It's

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T-Roy right here inside your radio. One time from Middle Georgia. Hey, man, I heard y'all got us locked in. So don't forget, we're the home of the Breakfast Club. 97.

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1: It is a Sunday fun day, man. T-Roy right here inside your radio. And don't forget, man, if you out and about, shout me out on Instagram at IAMTEEROY 2.0. And you can click the link on my bio for the latest and news you need to know. First and foremost, let me get your mind right with this one. P-Valley

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Shout out to everyone over there from the east to the west to the south to the north. Hey, man, thank y'all for locking us in. 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

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It is a Sunday fun day. T-Roy right here inside your radio. And if you out and about, shout me out on Instagram. 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

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After that, Duffel Bag Boys Player Circle.

0: 10. Girl, you a 10, girl, you a 10, girl, you a 10. 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
1: 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It is a Sunday fun day. T-Roy right here inside your radio. I got more music on the way from Webby and Bootsy with Independent. Also, a new one from Isaiah Thomas with that same trip. But first, here's Mariah the Scientist.

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The Kid Ferrari Simmons, happy Sun Yay. Folded by Kehlani in 5 minutes. And I got to talk to you guys about the happiest state in America. Let's discuss. 5 minutes. Beyonce, morning dude, let's go.

0: 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Hey, it's Ferrari Simmons. The Breakfast Club has your donkey of the day tomorrow morning, just after 8, on 97.9 WIBB.
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The kid from Rari Simmons is the crime writer, scientist in 5 minutes. Here's Face Card, Skilla Baby, Chris Brown, Bryson Tiller.

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0: 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Might put some dollars, my glass, whoa, on my mic. What the fuck y'all tricking my mind is for? Y'all just type.
1: Hold on. I don't hang with rats, that's a new type. 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